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1: We're celebrating beauty in imperfection. So I see perfection as a damaging thing, and it's an unachievable thing anyway, and it's debilitating. And young people are hit all the time with this need to be seeming, need to be perfect, for things in their life to be perfect, and I don't think it's very freeing. And so this garden references imperfection all the time, and the very fact that it's the imperfection actually which is the real beauty in all of us.
2: 切尔西花展创办于1862年，最初在伦敦肯辛顿举办，之后迁移至切尔西地区。近年来，展览主题聚焦可持续发展，并关注园艺对人类健康的促进作用。据了解，本届切尔西花展将会持续到5月23号，预计将有150,000人参与这场园艺盛会。好，感谢收看财经一资讯，我们明天再会。